Alternative. 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

0: De Cranberries. Linger in de avondshow van Kink. Goed dat je erbij bent. Ik ben Jim. En in de studio heb ik veel gezelschap. En daar ben ik ontzettend blij mee. Want je hebt ze waarschijnlijk al een paar keer gehoord in de avondshow. Onder andere met 5-year plan. Onlangs heb ik nog Dutch House Parties ook gedraaid. Ik zou zeggen, you need to applaud for yourself, by the way. That's kind of an awkward thing. But welkom, Bertha Joe! Guys, welcome to the show. Welcome to Kink. I kind of need to explain this, I think, because for the most part you are a Dutch band, but Sarah, you are from Germany, I believe, right?
1: Yes, I am. I'm the only one who cannot really speak Dutch. I do understand. I'm getting better.
0: Okay. So the little talking rumors that's kind of out of the question.
1: Yeah.
0: Nowadays.
1: We're mixed.
0: So please tell me about for the made kinkers, we say it like that, that are tuning in right now and haven't heard you yet. What is Bertha You? Please explain.
1: Okay, so Bertha You is a female gaze indie punk band from the Netherlands and Germany. And we love energy, we love dancing on stage, we love being loud. And I think we take inspiration from like Viagra Boys and Wet Leg. And we try to do our own thing.
0: Yeah, yeah. And Viagra Boys is like a really good name because you really hear that loud guitar energy. I mean, I heard it from, I could feel it here in the studio. The King Life Bunker is like one floor down from here. It's the energy is there. There's a new EP coming out tomorrow or... I think technically within a few hours, right?
1: Hugo, you know now.
2: Yeah, it's funny. It's always like, I never know when the things are released. And she always tells me on the day itself, like, oh, today it's coming out. And
0: So you're the one that's leaking tracks all over the place. Yeah. It's like, oh, listen to this.
2: Yeah, no, but it's too nice, yeah.
0: So how are you celebrating? You're here. That's a celebration on zich. We say that in the Netherlands, but how are you going to celebrate?
1: Well, I think we try to get as much sleep as possible because we're going on tour tomorrow.
0: Oh, yeah, yeah.
1: So every minute of sleep that we can get today is good for the next 10 days, I think. I will definitely try to listen to it once. I'm gonna be like, oh my God, this is...
0: It's not like you haven't heard it the past,
1: no,
0: you know, past year of making it
1: no,
0: or whatever.
1: No, I never listened to my music, actually.
0: the EP is called 5-year plan. There's also, of course, a track called 5-year plan. It's about, like, you know, making long-term plans and maybe not really meeting them.
1: Yeah, I feel like I love planning. They all know. But I feel like with planning, there's always like a thing where you really try to make it work and then you're so close to achieving it and then like life happens and everything falls back again and you're like, well, now we have to clean up again. Then I come around with a new plan. So I think that's what 5-year plan is about.
0: Yeah, so the celebration is the tour. There are Dutch cities as well, right?
1: No, not yet. Next year.
0: Oh, next year. Oh, yeah, yeah, yeah.
1: I'm not gonna tell.
0: Oh, okay. but you are performing in, can you call like a show that Dutchies can go to easily?
1: No.
0: Oh, okay. But it's like a European tour.
1: Yeah, well, now we're first going to play in Germany and Austria. Mm-hmm. So I don't think Cologne is close by. But
2: depends on where you live.
0: Well, yeah, you know, about a 2.5-hour drive, I guess. Yeah,
1: it's nothing for German people. For Dutchies, it's a lot to leave the countries, you know? but then when we go back, you can catch a train to London.
0: Yeah, oh, yeah, of course, yeah, yeah.
1: You could do that.
0: Yeah, yeah.
1: End of November, we're going to be going to the UK.
0: So. Okay, yeah, that's great. So, like I said, the band is mostly Dutch.
1: Yeah.
0: You're from Germany. Is there like a difference in vibe when it comes to rock music?
1: In Germany?
0: Yeah, yeah. Do you sometimes feel also as creative, you know, as musicians, do you feel like sometimes there's like a, maybe like a cultural rock difference?
1: Well, I feel like the German people are way more excited about our music.
0: Oh, that's not a good sign for tonight. Yeah,
1: no. Just live.
0: This is awkward. Yeah.
1: But I think in general, I don't listen to that much German music. I discovered a new band that's similar to Viagra Boys and they do it in German now.
0: Mm-hmm. Cool. Oh, yeah, yeah, yeah.
1: But besides that, I feel like it's also nice that the Netherlands are a bit more international. Mm-hmm. So that also is a different part of it. But
0: yeah, I think
1: that answers the question.
0: There's a track on the EP that's called Dutch House Parties. I love that track. I mean, it's so, like I said, it's so full of energy. What are the things that you hear in Dutch house parties that you kind of conveyed within that track.
3: Well, Berta put the mic towards me, but I'm the Dutchie. You should answer this. But she did it, I think, because we wrote it together, the three of us in the studio. And it was just, you were like, I have this idea. And then we just started brainstorming. And I was like picturing myself at a Dutch house party without speaking Dutch. But I mean, you can tell more about it.
1: Yeah, I think I was at a Dutch house party before we wrote that song. And I was like, oh my God, it's so awkward for me to be there all the time.
0: Oh, really? Is it awkward? Yeah.
1: Everybody speaks Dutch.
0: Yeah.
1: And nobody speaks my language. And then it's also like very specific things, like people leaving right before the last metro goes home. Mm-hmm. And they're like, we need to go now. And it's like just 12. And in Germany, parties start at 11:30
0: early. Oh, yeah, exactly. Yeah.
1: And so that's like the things.
0: Yeah. So for this next bit, I need you to put the headphones on.
1: Yeah.
0: Because maybe these are things that you hear at a Dutch house party. I have some memes that, you know, I kind of want to test you if you know them or not. And your bandmates can like maybe elaborate on
1: maybe
0: these.
1: Maybe Zoe needs to help me out on this.
0: Yeah. Maybe you can help her out just a bit. So there's this one that I really like.
4: What I like. Oh, yeah. Did.
1: I don't hear it in the head.
0: You don't hear it? Oh, shit.
1: But I heard it.
0: Wait, yeah.
1: Can you play it again?
0: Oh, let's play it one more time.
4: What I like, all dit.
0: What I like, all dit.
1: Oh, yeah. Well, what do you think? I think that's like, that can be at a Dutch house party.
0: Yeah, okay, yeah. And what about this one?
5: What? No money here.
1: I don't know that.
0: No, you don't know that one.
1: I don't know that.
0: This one requires a lot of explanation. Let's just keep it at that one. All right, last one. This is not really like a popular meme, but it's from a Dutch host. He used to host a quiz called De Slimste Mens. And he once said this.
6: Rustig kil, ik maak een fatu.
0: Rustig kil, ik maak een fatu.
1: What does that say?
7: Well, it's the quiz. Come on.
1: I don't understand.
0: It's a take it easy. I'm joking. But then in our like street language, just okay. Kill is like.
1: Guys, you need to speak more slang with me.
0: Yeah, I'm sorry. All right. So, but how is the Dutch? Are you getting more acquainted with Dutch language?
1: Ik spreek een beetje Nederlands.
0: Oh ja, nee, dat komt helemaal goed.
1: We're gonna leave it at that.
0: I'm gonna send you. Ik stuur jullie naar de Kink Live Bunker. 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Nou, magazines.

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1: You hit me once, I hit you back. 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